Only thing that's real. The needle tears the hole. The old familiar sting. 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But I remember everything.

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This is a song called Love of My Life.

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And I dreamed your dream for you, and now your dream is real.

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1: 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I promise you it won't happen again.

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You came in an angel's gown, and then your suffering said my blame, full of in my heart, taken sauce."

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Yeah. Black Street Productions. We out, we out, ride. 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

man was born to love, though often he has sought, like Icarus, to fly too high, and far too lonely than he ought, to kiss the sun of east and west, and hold the world at his behest, to hold the terrible power to whom only gods have blessed.